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0: street
1: vai, Davide.
0: Well, this year's gonna be called Cayocho. Que hola, Cata, que hola, Omega. And this how we gonna do it. Dale. 1, 2, 3, 4, 1.

today's mantra. Wealth consists not in having great possessions, but in having few wants. La riqueza no consiste en tener grandes posesiones, sino en tener pocos deseos. Epictetus. MTW.AE. 24/7. Pure medicine for your soul.

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La riqueza no consiste en tener grandes posesiones, sino en tener pocos deseos.

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1: 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I get it, Tom Connie. It's business.
2: Hi, I'm Brian Alexander with Time Magazine. I'm here with John Hamm, star of the critically acclaimed series Mad Men, which begins a new season on AMC starting July 25th. Thank you so much for joining us.

I was supposed to go out there for like a semester of college, and I ended up never leaving. It's that energy on the dance floor that I think has, you know, helped house music completely thrive.